Why, this car is automatic. It's systematic. It's hydromatic. Why, it's greased lightning.

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Money was.